0: 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Comienza a rodar Sunday Stance Club. Begin what you expected. We already had the perfect music for you.
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I'm with you, I make you dance, we are the Dance Creativity. 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

0: 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From Canada to Argentina, Sunday Sense Club present throughout the American continent.
1: 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The temperature rises up.

that faster. The temperature rises up and up. Up. A groove, grooves, a groove, shades.

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1: Este 2026 es el año 32 de vida de Sunday's Dance Club. Seguimos siendo la maldita creatividad. This 2026 is the 32nd year of life of Sunday's Dance Club. We continue for you. We continue to be the damn creativity.

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